away. The blues walked in and met me. If he stays away, old rocking chair will get me. All I do is pray.

Here's a tune written by Dickie Thompson, reminiscent of early television, when they would pitch you a product and tell you about lifetime guarantees, layaway plans. Here's a product we'd like to pitch to you right now.

0: 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Musica di classe.
1: Yes, wild is love. That's the way it goes, though. 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I've got to keep on searching. And wherever it takes me, I've got to go.

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1: I don't know where my baby is, but I find him somewhere, somehow. I gotta let him know how much I care. 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
1: Pardon me, do you have change for a quarter? I gotta make a phone call. Thank you. Boy, I hope this woman don't take me through no changes today, because I had a hard day today, man. 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
1: 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But tell me, can anyone explain the thrill of a kiss?